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1: 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We're turning up the oi on Droogie's Radio. Noise for the Boot Boys.

0: literally would love the person whoever wrote that out just to name some Bebop, like any Bebop, one Bebop person. I haven't got a fucking clue what Bebop is. It needs to rename itself, I'm fucking sure.
1: Petit tour du côté du Pays Basque avec un morceau de Hexen, Work With Me, proposé par Sylvain de Bordeaux.

I don't know what's more British. These four cans of smooth floor that I've got right in front of my face right now, or the four tracks of pure British joy that are about to hit your heels. Enjoy, lads.

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We're going into the 18th week of a strike. We've come too far for anything other than to win the victory.

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It's done as it starts, a trip over the top. 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

Loch Ness Monster strikes. Loch Ness Monster strikes from the depth of the sea. I come to destroy.

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2: I'm proud to have been associated with Oid. It did come along, and if I keep upsetting those people, I'm really happy, because I don't like them anyway, and they don't like me. So that's lovely, you know, and I'd sooner deal with that with honesty and straight talking people rather than some old fanny that they come out with in the music industry. I really do.

The next request came from Instagram from Noe, who requested the newly released Lion's Law song, Sewer Rats.